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A million years have come and gone. The earth is shifting towards the sun. Synthetic atmosphere is lost and forces the computers off. Communications are confused. The tides reverse and start a chain reaction.

But this car is automatic, systematic, hydromatic. Why it's a greased lightning?

million years have come and gone. 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